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0: Las grandes ideas nacen cuando conectamos cosas distintas. Escucha, observa, mezcla y crea. 60 segundos de sabiduría. Una producción de Radios 24 y esta emisora.
1: I've been warped by the rain, driven by the snow, I'm drunk and dirty, don't you know, and I'm still willing. And I was out on the road, late at night, I seen my pretty Alice in every headlight, Alice, Dallas, Alice.